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Damn.

of the late so-and-low with your kōrero team night that will speak the language here on the Whānau Show, coming to you live from Tūranga FM here in Te Taira Whiti Gisborne. 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A big welcome to you all out there tonight on this wonderful Sunday evening. Hope you all had a wonderful week and looking forward to being with you all tonight. Here are the phone numbers. Give me a call, whānau. I'd love to hear from you. Free calling number, North Cape to the Bluff. 0800 368 872 or 06 868 5958. Those are the numbers to get out of school and make a dedication at your whānau tonight. Give us a call right now. We've got two spare lines. Let's open the show and dedicate out to Leonie and Ben. Here's the late Ben Tarpity after the lights go out.

The voice of the late Ben Tarpity Senior after the lights go out. That went out to Whānau Ben and Leonie. Nice to have you both online tonight. And a mihi nā tēnei kia koutou. Mick Harpeter, welcome Mick. Welcome to all our new listeners tonight, tuning in tonight to the Whānau Show. Ngā mihi nui kia koutou. Auntie Elaine, here we are. I'm going to dedicate this in memory of Ivan. Thanks so much for what you did last week. Truly, truly appreciate it. And love from Henny and I. And I just hope you're feeling much better, Auntie Elaine. Here we are in memory of your darling Ivan. May he rest in peace.

beautiful number there. That went out to Auntie Elaine Chapman in memory of her darling Ivan. May he rest in peace. And a big welcome to you all. Oh, golly me, this time last week we had a studio full. And thank you, Elaine, Auntie Elaine, again for what you did. And to Alison and Debs for bringing us through. What a night to remember. And of course, that's going to be on TV sometime this week. TV3 will be filming that occasion where I got the award for the ASB Good as Gold. Keep an eye on that for this week with TV3. Awesome. Welcome, Ray Carton. Welcome, everybody, to the show. Well, we've got our dedication going out to our whānau show sisters. One is in Scotland, Sister Anne. One is in Levin, Sister Celia, and one is way down in Wanaka. I wonder if these girls will ever get together. And this Auntie Deneen would also dedicate out to Sue Morgan over there in Taumarunui. Perhaps we can call her a sister as well. Also going to Auntie Oranor Solomon over there in the Hawke's Bay. Yes, you've got it right. They've asked for, we'll dedicate out to Wendy as well. Wendy and Bajul and Mama. Enjoy, whānau. You on the whānau show with Linz. Double get that number, 0800 368 872. Give us a call.

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1: That's right, Whānau. There we are, Levi. I hope you enjoyed that beautiful white in memory of Dad, a white sports coat, Marty Robbins. We're going to head on over to Scotland now to our sister Anne and her whānau watching the show there in Scotland. And I'll dedicate this out to you, my hun, as well. Here's a guy from Auckland. His name is Trevor Stevens. And the song is If Tomorrow Never Comes. Enjoy, whānau.

awesome sound of Trevor Stevens from Auckland, If Tomorrow Never Comes. We're heading over to Whakatane now to Ben and Bruce and all the whānau there. And of course, they were like Ngui Pe Whairangi and Whakarongo, which means whānau, listen. And I know you're all listening to the show tonight, coming to you live from Tūrang FM here in Te Tairawhiti, Gisborne, Aotearoa, New Zealand.

Wilson sound the way te whārangi and the whakarongo, which means listen, whānau, and I know you all out there listening to the show tonight. God bless you all, and wherever you are, ngā mihi nui. And of course, it has been confirmed that this, the whānau show, is the longest consecutive show here in Aotearoa, because this is our 34th consecutive year we've been going. So thank you all our wonderful supporters out there, our new ones, our new listeners out there. Thank you also, and thanks also to our iwi stations for making this possible. Hopefully we'll get March. Next year will be our 35th anniversary, so let's hope we get there in March next year. Right, our next dedication goes out to Janice Medeva, another ongoing listener, has been with the show for many years now. Her and her family live over in Kenya, in Nairobi in Kenya, and they just love the show. And of course, their mum and dad don't speak English, but they love the music. So Janice, thank you so much for the support with you and your family over there in Nairobi. Blessings to it from us all here in New Zealand. And of course, you'd like to send that blessings also to everyone over here. She wants Josh Totofi, Storm Never Lasts, here on the whānau show. Kitty Patrick, welcome, Kitty. Welcome, everyone, to the whānau show. Don't forget, if you want a song, put it on Facebook, because I've got a big audience on Facebook tonight, or give us a call, whānau. Here's Josh Totofi. Storm Never Lasts, they just go away.

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1: That's right, Whānau. It's so wonderful being with you all tonight. I trust and hope that you're looking forward to a big week ahead. God bless you all, eh? Here's a dedication going to Karen and Bob. They live down there in the Hastings. Nice to hear from you two down there. And they want Anne Murray tonight. Can you play us Anne Murray? And the song is called Bluebird. Here we are to you both.

Ben Murray and the Bluebird song here on the Farno Show. Our next dedication goes out to you, Ben Tarpity Jr. and the Farno up there in Auckland is the late Angel and Bert Hooder. Love is no excuse.

beautiful number there. The late Angel and Bert Hooder. Rest in peace, Kōrua. Love is no excuse. Here's a dedication going to the Boynton whānau who are watching the show there on the Gold Coast in Australia. They would like Ricky Van Shelton. I'll leave this world loving you. You are to the Boynton whānau there on the Gold Coast.

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1: Oh, kia ora everyone, welcome to the show. Our next dedication goes out to Rongogana. And I'm going to dedicate this out to everyone out there that lost loved ones here. God bless you all, eh? Here's PJ Wallace and wait for me in heaven, find a place for me. I'll be up there someday by your side. You'll see. Enjoy, whānau.

DJ Wallace, wait for me in heaven, find a place for me. Then when it's Yurungal Gardener and to everyone else out there that have lost loved ones, a dedication now going out to Tracy and Noel Turnbull, and they're watching the show on the Sunshine Coast. They're also first-time listeners to the show. So nice to have you both online tonight over there. I hope it's getting nice and warm over there on the Sunshine Coast, you too. Here we are. They were my Gene Watson and Farewell Party. Kia ora.

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1: That's right, whānau. It's getting towards 8 o'clock, whānau. What a wonderful night we are having here tonight. Ngāti hinui kia koutou to all our listeners out there. Te ao iwi station Lincoln tonight around Aotearoa. Huge welcome to you all and to our global audience on Facebook tonight. A big welcome to you all as well. Here we are, Tia Kushla up there in Kaitaia. One of your favourite songs, and mine too. Here we are, Kushla.

sounds of Josh Tatofi and Prison of Love when it's you, Kushra, and you're fine up there in Kaitaia. Kia ora, everyone. Welcome, Sophie. Welcome to the show. A dedication now going out to the Rudolph whānau watching the show up there in the Waikato. To your hunter, here we are. It's Charlie Pride. All I have to offer you is me. Don't forget that phone number, 0800 368 872. Give us a call.

Charlie Pride, all I have to offer you is me. Our next dedication goes out to Fire Jan and Shady, watching the show over there in Brisbane, in Australia. So here we are. Blessings to you both, eh? Here's Shah Dockery. It's a rockin' good way.

voice of the late Sean Dockery. It's a rockin' good way. Let's go over to Tauranga. Kia ora, Bo. Hello. You there? He's gone. Here we are, bro. You wanted Ivy Somerville and the Blue Misty Mountains. Here I root. Here's your wife up.

of Ivy Somerville and the Blue Misty Mountains. Lyndall Perry and the founder down there in Wanaka, she was like Petula Clark and Sailor. Here we are, Lyndall.

I want to send a shout out to all those countries that are listening in tonight from around the world. That's right. And they're tuning in on the Whānau Show on Facebook. So hello, everyone on Facebook. A huge welcome to you all. Here's a dedication going to you, Dottie. Nice to hear from you, Dottie, and all the whānau up there in Papakura. I'll dedicate this to Nanny Pam, Whare Papa as well. Nice to see you online, Nan. Yep, it's a George Baker selection. And we all know the song. Sing along, whānau. It is Baby Blue.

wonder view went out to Uncle Wally. 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We got a dedication going to Sister Mary Ann now. I hope all is well with you, sister. I've got the tutu man here, Kim Wido, and I just wanted to dance with you. Here we are, sister.

Kim Awado, aka the Chichi Man, I just want to dance with you. And there we are, sis. Hope you haven't got sore feet there, sis. God bless, eh? Our next dedication goes out to your sister Anne here in Scotland. That's from Nan Lewa. And it's Mr. Raymond Solomon and a Cruising. Here we are, sis.

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1: A dedication now going out to you now and there and all the whānau watching the show down there in the Wairapa. Here's Josh Totofi and I've already played the other one, so I'll give you this one from Josh Totofi. Enjoy.

Stefano Show on Tulang FM, coming to you live from Gisborne, New Zealand. That's right, Fana. I hope you're all enjoying the show tonight. It's a great thing with you all tonight here on the Fana Show. Just want to update of what happened last week. We had a studio full last week, and of course, we had one of our listeners who listened to the show for 22 years, Auntie Elaine Chapman, that came through from Hastings. Alison and, of course, Deb came through as well. And I was wondering what everybody was doing here. And then I was sitting in the studio, and we were inundated with people everywhere. The Ukulele Club, the CEO of Tūranga Health, they were all here. We were wondering what was going on. It wasn't until TV3 came in and they filmed the whole lot. 3 hours they were here filming it all. And it was for the ASB Good as Gold Award that was awarded to me for being on radio for 34 consecutive years. And sorry for you, Marta, the boss. He hunted for me everywhere. Couldn't find me that afternoon. I was at country music and left country music at 6 o'clock. But what a night it was last week. And, of course, thank you, ASB. They contribute $10,000 towards the winners of that particular award, and I was the recipient that got that. So once again, to you, Auntie Elaine Chapman, thanks so much. I hope you're feeling much better now, and God bless. I want to dedicate the next song out to the Kaho Te Whanau. Nice to have you all online. We'll dedicate that to Mum and Dad, and also to Nana and Koro. And I think it's a beautiful song. It's called The Lace Covered Windows. Out to the Kaho Te Whanau. God bless you all, whanau. Here we are.

beautiful song. The Lace Cover Windows went out to the Kahuti Whānau. Actually, they were recipients of our first show we had there in the Whangarei, and because Mum and Dad and the Whānau came through to see us. We actually had 31 shows of a 20 years Whānau. That was for the On the Road with Lindsay show, and boy, that was a success as well. So yeah, wonders we'll never see, say, or looking at March next year will be our 35th consecutive year. And yeah, probably we'll look for another way of getting through to wonderful people out there that have supported the show over the years. So blessings to you all. Nan Lewa would like to dedicate the song out to her daughter and to her granddaughter that are watching the show tonight in the Wairarapa. Is Tony Williams, and you got a beautiful smile. Enjoy.

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1: Yeah, that's right, Whānau. Golly me, there are so many beautiful memories that Hen and I have left behind over those 34 consecutive years. And also, which I found a recently that it's one of the longest consecutive shows here in Aotearoa. Thanks to our wonderful listeners. Thanks to those all that passed on now, being part of this journey as well. Thanks to them as well. May we be here for another year, two or three. And thanks also to our iwi stations for making all that possible. I've got a dedication going out to two beautiful sisters, Auntie Jean Smith and Manutuke, and Auntie Bev Fever, who is now in Ohakuni. You are to both. I know you love each other. It's Jim Reeves. I love you because.

beautiful song there, Jim Reeves, and I Love You Because, here on the Whānau Show. Hey, don't forget, I'm with you till 9 o'clock, and you can tune into your local iwi station that'll take the Whānau Show right through to midnight. And, of course, you can also go to www.irirangi.net to hear the show right through to midnight as well. A dedication now going into all our listeners out there on radio, on Facebook, who are listening to the show tonight. This is one song that's brought us all together. And thank you to Margaret and Jim for recording this beautiful song. So it's going out to each and every one of you tonight because it's called Amazing Aroha, Amazing Love. Thank you all out there for your wonderful support of this The Whānau Show. Kia ora.

a beautiful song, amazing love, amazing people out there. It's all amazing, and it's unreal that we could be all together. We can call each other uncle, auntie, cousin, yeah, because we are family. We are whānau. Mike Ellis, nice to see you online, Mike, and well, good to see you, and God bless you both, eh? Right, I am going to dedicate the song out to all those that are struggling at the moment. We go down the streets of Gisborne, we see so many of our homeless on the streets, and they're not young either, they're queer and Chloe on the streets. All those who are in hospital, those who are struggling at home as well. Yeah, we're going to dedicate the song out to each and every one of you that are struggling physically, mentally, and financially. I just hope that you get this through, and I say each night when I play it, let's all climb that mountain together here on The Whānau Show. God bless you all out there. It's Dennis.

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And that's why you never seen a unicorn to this very day.

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3: Yeah, it's pretty emotional, seeing the kids welcome us home. It's like the main reason why we do it. It's the main reason why we set out to bring the Shield home in the first place, was to inspire the next generation, so it was wicked.
1: A tai mai ana te whānau no Matangirau ki te whakadui i ngā puru taitama no te whānau Rush.
4: Who's your favourite rugby player?
5: Brady.
4: Is he your uncle?
5: Ooh. Cousin.
4: How's the valley of Matangirau?
5: Partying. Still drunk.
4: And what does it mean to be here today to see them?
5: Everything. Brought all their nephews and nieces along to be a part of history. 47 years, and they've created a new legacy.
2: Love coming home, can't beat it. It's right up there with one of the best things I've ever done. Do it with the little cousin as well. Cry hard, man. This one's for the north. And up the tunnies.
6: Tata ki te 20 no te hokinga mai o te Hira Ranfurly ki roto o te tai tokerau. Hikina!
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11: Kore pahuri ngā tamaiti o Rush. A tāhua e rā tamaiti toko rua. Te tahi he tangata hara, horo ki te oma, te tahi he horo ki te patu tangata.
12: Dad was in the crowd. It was funny. I was a bit too poked to realise what's happened, but when I walked to him, he was happy and crying at the same time. That's the second time I've only seen him cry, so it kind of shows how big this was for not only like my family, but everyone in the town at the moment. Yeah.
1: Hei te wikene nei, tuki ai te kapa taniwha ki te kapa mako no Tāhimana i te pātonu o Ōkara, te whanga o Reipai. 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
16: It's been a tough 3 years, not just in Parliament, but out here in our communities, out in the streets, where the decisions that are made inside that house are impacting us directly.
14: Ko tāku, he tū matāra, he tū tapatahi, he tū pakari, he tū rangatira, hei raukura. 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
17: Kiki ana te whare kia kite tuatahitia e ne kai hoahoa pueru iwi taketake mo te wā tuatahi ki te arahi koe.
18: It's really, really tough in the New Zealand fashion industry and in the global fashion industry. Retail is horrific, and so I think we all need to start looking outside the box and how we can do things differently. And of course, you know, when you get so many of us all together, who wouldn't want to come?
19: I'm actually really excited to be able to see not just Māori and Pacifica, but to be able to see like Indigenous creators from around the world.
17: I te putanga mai o ia tāera, ka whakahokia mātou e ngā kai hoahoa ki te kāinga, ki te tuakiritanga, ki te ahurea.
20: All the designers were absolutely amazing. There was so much to learn from everyone, I would say. Even like the other Indian designer from India, totally different collection with different fabrics, all organic stuff.
21: I would love to come back here. I actually don't want to leave. I'm looking to find my dual citizenship.

0: I hangaia I runga I te kotahitanga.
1: This whole, like the symposium, the runway, this retail activation, it's a kaupapa towards a particular movement and a community of people. And so I feel grateful that everyone said yes and came.
0: Ana, ko tā ngā kōrero o te hunga mā takitaki, katoa I tūmanakohia e ngā kaihoahoa.
2: Oh, I think it was really beautiful. It was awesome to have the stories in the video footage happening to preview and give a bit of background, because with so many of the Indigenous cultures and seeing how they feel about fashion and fabric and how their products are made.
3: Well, I bought some of my friends from the mahi I do up in Kaikawea. There's six of us that attended tonight. It was their first time. They were blown away at the calibre of all the designs, the male models showcasing those beautiful tablecloths. They would transform into beautiful garments. It was absolutely stunning.
1: This is, you know, my ideal idea of what fashion would be. Slow fashion, made with our hands, made with true meaning, authenticity, a sense of responsibility. Yeah, it was really beautiful. I felt really proud of all of them.
0: E hara noa tēnei whakāturanga I te whakāturanga pueru noa, engari he whakāturanga o te hiranga iwi taketake e hīkoe tahi ana I runga I te kotahitanga. 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
1: 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Yeah. 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
1: 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I think, you know, it's for the people, by the people.
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8: It's going to be 20 degrees warmer tomorrow.
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13: 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Yeah, having a team that's been together for 25 years is something I'm really proud of. But I haven't paddled with Adrian for 10 years, and Yayan's last time I went to Worlds with Yayan was 2018, so it means a lot to be back in the waka with them. But also our other teammates that we've been together with for a long time too.
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13: I mean, Aotearoa's got about 300 paddlers. We've always got our eyes on Tahiti and Hawaii, along with Aotearoa. They're sort of the three countries that have got the tradition, obviously, with Polynesian canoeing and waka. Like, we know life is tough for people at the moment. So, yeah, we're just grateful to be going and to be able to represent our families, our whānau, our iwi, but also our country is pretty cool.
7: Ko tātou whāinga ki te mahi, mahi tahi. 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
13: By Sunday we'll know where we're at and be awesome to do it with that team.
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15: Ko Manu Tuārangi, kua tau ki runga o iti, o Pūkeko.
16: This first time I come to Aotearoa, first I come to Marae, and first time directly come contact with community people here.
15: E tūtaki ana a ngā rauru kītai ki ngā Manu Tuārangi o Taiwan, kua Taiwananga reo taketake mai ki Whanganui.
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16: We know the Whanganui River, everyone know this river have a human right, but it's that river, but you have a land, you have a ecosystem. I really want to know how you cooperate with the nature.
15: E hiki nāna te hoi kia paripari a te tai ki tua ki te wā kāinga. Te kakinga Kawiti Bashara, Tai Uru News.
6: Whai muri ake e ngā whakatairanga ko ngā matapai huarere o te wā.

home.

of the Mardi Morena. And welcome back to another Tai Pari Tai Timu request. I'm Me Te Whanau on this Monday morning, Monday the 24th of August. Kei te pēhia, koutou I tēnei ata. How you all feeling this morning? I hope you all had a lovely weekend. Ooh, ko te mea pai e hoa mā. Let's celebrate our sport, ne? Let's celebrate our sport e hoa mā. Tuatahi ki ngā All Blacks, ngā Opango. Congratulations for that very good win. I think it was 33-16 from what I remember. Te musunga I reira to the All Blacks over South Africa. I mean, Tamatoa and the Warriors, 42-26 over the Rabbitohs over there in Poihakina. Nā reira, a very good weekend in the sport. Tēnō pai, tēnō pai. I was very, very happy in terms of those two teams there. Hoi anō e hoa mā. I would like to send a big mihi out to each and every one of you who have joined me on Tai Pari Tai Tumu Request Time. My name is Tipene. I will be with you up until 6 o'clock. Ono karaka I te ata nei e hoa mā, playing your waiata and sending it out to whomever you'd like to send them out to. I will give out our request line phone numbers following this next waiata. Nā reira, whakarongo mai rā.

No, Rere Horma, if you would like to ring from your home phone, your landline phone, then our number is 0800 824 727. 0800 824 727. If you live in Tauranga Moana, 578 2982 578 2982. And if you'd like to ring using your mobile phone, 07578 2982 07578 2982. E hoa mā, nō reira, why am I, please ring in. I would love to play your waiata and send it out to whomever you'd like to send your waiata out to. E hoa mā, a pēnei, e nei, just like these next two waiata coming up, as usual, to get our show started. I would like to play two waiata here by my uncle Bunny Walters, to get our show started from me, going out to each and every one of you who have tuned in, listening in this morning. Tuatahi, take the money and uma, take the money and run. And tuarua, looking through the eyes of love. Whakarongo mai, you're listening to Tai Pari, Tai Timu, a Tamari, Morena.

Those two Wyatt are there were from me, going out to each and every one of you who have joined me on Taipari Taitumi this morning. A te mauri e morena. A te mauri e morena joy. So as usual, these two Wyatt are for joy, going out to everyone who's listening in this morning. Tuatahi by Dobie Gray. Take me in your loving arms, Tuarua. I couldn't find your other song ehoa, so excuse me for that. I'd like to play you Bobby Goldsboro with Honey. Nō reira, whakarongo mai rā.

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We're for joy. And going out to everyone who's listening in this morning. Ka pai, Joy. I hope you enjoyed those two. Mai ata te e hoa. Ka pai. No reira, following straight after that, I'd like to play a two waiata also for Patrick. Morena, Patrick. Hope you're feeling good this morning, e hoa. Hope you have a lovely day also. And Patrick also would like to send these two waiata going out to everyone who's listening in. Tuatahi. Sunshine in the Music, Jimmy Cliff. Tuarua. LA International Airport. Whakarongo mai rā.

0: Kapoy, those two wāta there were for Patrick. 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Hope you enjoyed your two wāta there, hoa. Kapoy, te whānau. Following that, I'd like to play two wāta inaene for Roger. Morena, Roger. Roger also would like to send these two wāta going out to everyone who's listening in this morning. Tuatahi for you, Roger. E papa Waiari by Herbs and Tuarua, Charlie Pride with Mountain of Love. Nō reira, whakarongo mai.
1: You know.

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Hope you enjoyed those two Waiata there. Up by nine now, I'd like to play two Waiata here for Anthony. Morena Anthony. And Anthony would like to send these two Waiata out to his mum. Up by Anthony, Tuatahi for Anthony. Crystal Chandeliers, Tuarua. By Don Williams, I Believe in You. Nō reira, anei.

Those two Waiata there were for Anthony and going out to his mum. Hope you enjoyed your Waiata there, hua. Ka pai hoa ma. Time here at Taipari Taitimu is 17 minutes away from 5 a.m. Nā reira, I tēnei wā. I'd like to play a dedication for Mr. Ika, a.k.a. Reg, down there in Waitara. So therefore, these two Waiata going out to all his whānau in Waitara. And also out to his brother, Michael. Morena, Michael. Apai tuatahi by Freddie Fender, Vios con Dios. By Freddie Fender and Tuarua by Sam Cook, bring it all home to me. Whakarongo mai.

Those two Waitara there were for Mr. Ika, aka Reg, down there in Waitara. And so, therefore, going out to all his whānau in Waitara, and especially out to his brother Michael. Nō reira nei, I'd like to play two Waitara for his brother Michael. Mōrena, Michael. So, these two Waitara going out to your usual group. Jamie Cooper, the Kaumātu in Waitara, Blue Boy in the Waikato, Whaia Maikara, the Irwin and Kohi whānau here in Tauranga Moana, Patty and Johnny, Stephen Chicken Abraham, your sister-in-law Gina, and last but not least, your brother Reg. Tuatahi, by Dragon, April Sun in Cuba, Tuarua, Ruby Turner, the story of a Tane and a Wahine. Whakarongo mai.

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Two waiata here by the Everly brothers, Tuatahi Ebony Eyes, Tuarua, Kathy's Clown. Whakarongo, mai rā.

0: Those two Waiata there by the Everly Brothers were for Aroha Nui. And going out to her three sisters, Nomai, who lives next door, Roto, who lives in Napier, and Rākai up there in Papakura, Tāmaki Makaurau. Hope you enjoyed your Waiata e hoa. Ka pai, ka pai. Inai nei, I'd like to say morena. Play a second dedication for Joy. Kia ora no Joy. And so again, Joy would like to send these two waiata going out to everyone who's listening in. This time, Tuatahi by Dennis August, Keep It Between the Lines. Then Tuarua, Do the Walk of Life by Dire Straits. Nō reira, whakarongo mai.
1: I call on my son to share the stage with me. Larry in August, ladies and gentlemen, ventured off, went to the Navy, decided the Navy wasn't for him, headed on down south to Wellington, became a chef for 2.5 years, hasn't cooked me a meal since he's been home. But I know I'm in safe hands if I decide to retire from the industry, because my son hopefully will fill my footsteps.

By those two, why are there? We're a second dedication for Joy. And again, going out to everyone who's listening and hope you enjoyed those why are there, what? By Inayane, I'd like to play a dedication, some waiata for Te Ira, Te Ira Pōkai, Morena Te Ira. Te Ira would like to send these two special waiata going out to his whānau, special waiata here, a special dedication here going out to his whānau who live over in Port Hedland, Ahitereiria, over there in Port Hedland, over on the western Australia, Ahitereiria. Going out to you from Te Ira Pōkai. E hoa, I apologise, I'm not sure if I've got the right mena e tika ana ngā waiata nei. Ara, ko tō hia, mena e tika ana rā nei, ka reo te mōhio. Wea no tuatahi, The Planting Rice Song by Sunny Chillingworth. Tuarua. Waiata tuarua. Black and White, called Black and White by Winifred. Nō reira, tēnā. E te ira, a nei rā, o waiata.

Ka pai, those two Waiata there, we're four. Te ira pōkai. And special dedication going out to his whānau over there in Port Hedland, over there in Australia. And I hope they were the right ones as you wanted, eh? Well, I did enjoy that last one. Black and White Rag by Winifred Atwell. And before that, the Planting Rice song. Ka pai te ira. Ka pai nāianei. I'd like to pay also a second dedication for Patrick. Mōre nā no Patrick. I hope you have a lovely day, e hoa. And again, Patrick would also, again, like to send these two Waiata going out to everyone who's listening in. Nā reira, tuatahi rā. Ko Calendar Girl by Neil Sedaka. Tuarua, Three Steps to Heaven by Eddie Cochran. Whakarongo mai rā.

0: By those two Waiatarei, we're second dedication for Patrick. More than I hope you enjoyed those two Waiatarei, and also I hope you have a lovely day. Kia ora. And now and then, I'd like to play a second dedication also, second request also for Aroha Nui. But this time, Aroha Nui would like to send these next two special Waiatarei out to her three very special friends who are, I think they live in Hastings. And their friends' names are Alieta, Ruth and Tracy. Alieta, Ruth and Tracy, who I think live in Hastings. And very good friends of Aroha Nui. The two Waiata here. Two Waiata here by Elvis Presley. Mr. Elvis Presley, cut by our Elvis kia hau. Tuatahi ko Manawa Rākau, Wooden Heart, Tuarua. Ko Love Me Tender. Nō reira, whakarongo mai.
1: Can you see?

Those two right there were second dedication for Aroha Nui and going out to her special friends Ruth, Aliepa and Tracy who live in Hastings. Hope you enjoyed your waiata there, hua. Time here at Taipari Taitemu is 29 minutes away from Wamutu, 6 o'clock. Nō reire, hoa mā. Anei rā, e tahi waiata.

Morariety, that is me on this Monday morning, Monday the 24th of August. I do hope you enjoyed the show as much as I enjoyed being with you the other night. Also, I hope you have a good day at Mahi or whatever you may get up to today. And last but not least, I look forward to joining me again for tomorrow morning's show. I'm back here on Taipari Taitumu. But until then, kia pai te rā, kia tūturu, ōwhiti, whakamaua, kia tīna, tīna, haumi e hui e.

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0: 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Most of it has to do with politics. However, there have been some brilliant achievements or some great things that have happened throughout the weekend as well. Right? We'll talk more about that in the hour. 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

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of this campaigning happening in the next coming months. Ne? Remember, by now, kaore kore kua tai atu tētahi, tētahi areta ki a koe I roto I tō pau tāpita, because I received my letter from the general elections. I want you to check if everything on your enrolment form is correct. Mehe mea kaore tō reta I te tika, whakatika hia, and do it now. Do it. I encourage you to do it now. Do it ASAP. The last day to have anything registered or all your registrations done is the 25th of October. Hei te tuawhetu o noema, koia te rā ka tuku atu I o mātou pōti. And it's very important because we can have a say in how our future proceeds, who leads our government in the next coming years, and what that might look like. 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

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And who watched the rugby league over the weekend? The Warriors came out with a win over the Rabbitohs, a 45-26 win. 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

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Yes, the Springboks tour. The All Blacks beat the Springboks 33-16 in the opening test in Johannesburg, scoring 5 tries to 1 at Ellis Park. 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And yes, we won. 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

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It's going to be a fine day today with northwesterlies. Well, yes, we are feeling it warm up. 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

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And when I think of these things that happen, just like the All Blacks, just like the Warriors, there is no doubt there was a lot of practice training, you know, a lot of conversations had to have happen, meetings, preparation to get to that this weekend that has just gone. So, you know, the two games, a big build up. We saw it on the news. Another kaupapa that came to fruition over the weekend was the Kahui Collective that brought the biggest Indigenous runway to Aotearoa, New Zealand Fashion Week. 16 designers showcased their collections on the Kahui Collective stage. 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The theme for the entire runway was te tai ao, and the connection iwi taketake have with tai ao. 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And then like the All Blacks and just like the Warriors, there would have been a lot of preparation put in practice or put in play to get to where they were able to showcase their collection as well. 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

0: Hi everyone, New Zealand's 2026 general election is coming soon. 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